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100-106. I think I'm pretty jealous of Canada right now. Kraft has dropped a new product for our neighbors up north, mac and cheesecake. The cheesecake folds into the pasta, and fans are cheering the combo while Americans are asking for it to come south. Here's George Burge and Luke Bryan on Thunder 106. I threw it.

From the Driscoll Bridge to high atop Old Barney, you're in Thunder Country. 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

Thunder 106. TJ with you on this Monday night. So there's a streamer who calls himself Dr. Spaghetti, and he examined a bunch of Guy Fieri's videos, and he figured out some of his tricks. He pointed out that Guy never actually swallows the food he's supposedly eating on his shows. He uses camera cuts so he can spit it out. He also sometimes hides food in his cheeks. It's Luke Combs on Thunder 106. We

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Thunder 106. So June of this year has 11 palindrome dates, dates that read the same forwards and backwards, including a streak of 10 consecutive days from June 20th through the 29th. June 2nd was the first one of these dates.

0: Russell Dickerson, God Gave Me a Girl on Jersey's Best Country, Thunder 106. It's TJ. Before Russell Dickerson, we heard from Co Wetzel. Tomorrow morning, our friends Pork Roll and Egg, Zena and Tom, they've got your chance to win tickets to see Co Wetzel at the rooftop at Pier 17. That show is August 12th. It's Jersey's Best Country, Thunder 106.
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Carrie Underwood on Thunder 106. I saw that McDonald's partnered with Google to give their drive-thrus a high-tech makeover with an AI-powered system called Arch IQ. They said it's a part of a plan that includes redesigned restaurants, updated ordering touchpoints, new play places, and the possibility of new menu items down the road.

Luke Combs on Thunder 106. Sherwin-Williams, they just named their loneliest color, the one that's rarely purchased. It's called Offbeat Green. It kind of looks like broccoli or asparagus soup. Here's Bottle Rockets on Thunder 106.

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1: This isn't just a race. 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
6: 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Anything can happen in Jersey. 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Two slingshot ride passes. 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

0: John Morgan, Kid Myself on Jersey's Best Country, Thunder 106.3, 106.5. TJ with you. We'll be seeing him next week at the PNC Bank Arts Center, 10 days away from Riley Green taking the stage. Here he is with Change My Mind on Thunder 106.
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Hudson Westbrook on Thunder 106. Have you seen this trend? It's going viral on TikTok. People are putting pickles in their white wine. It's funny because a year ago, there was a trend of people putting jalapenos in their wine. It's Matt Cooper, Highs and Lows on Thunder 106.

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Calendar 106. So June of this year has 11 palindrome dates, dates that read the same forwards and backwards, including a streak of 10 consecutive days from June 20th through the 29th. June 2nd was the first one of these dates.

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Morgan Wallen, don't we, on Thunder 106. Morgan went viral for taking a phone out of a security guard's hand and chucking it across the stage. We've got some Luke Combs right now. Here's Sleepless in a Hotel Room on Thunder 106.

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1: 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And, of course, one lucky Thunder Shirt will be stuffed with $1,006 in cold, hard cash.
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The cheesecake folds into the pasta, and fans are cheering the combo while Americans are asking for it to come south. 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

Thunder 106, TJ with you on this Monday night. 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He pointed out that Guy never actually swallows the food he's supposedly eating. He uses camera cuts so he can spit it out, and he sometimes also hides food in his cheek. It's Huss and Westbrook on Thunder 106.

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0: Casey Musgraves, Dry Spell on Jersey's Best Country, Thunder 106. It's TJ, time for you to get out of here. Have a great rest of your night. I'll see you again tomorrow on Thunder 106.
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all alone one Sunday morning with this song stuck in my head. And in that moment, something or someone spoke to me. They said there was still a verse that needed to be written for this song. And to get up and write it down. There's a book that's sitting in your house somewhere that could use some dusting off. There's a man who died for all our sins. Hang him from the cross. 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

0: Hey, Thunder Nation, Chris Van Zandt from the Afternoon Ride. You know, I always hear, hey,
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0: 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And, of course, one lucky Thunder shirt will be stuffed with $1,006 in cold, hard cash.
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6: 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Anything can happen in Jersey. 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
1: I pledge allegiance to the flag of the United States of America and to the republic for which it stands, one nation, under God, indivisible, with liberty and justice for all.
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2: Why do you do that?
3: Ready.
2: With 1 hour's on.
3: Uh-oh.
2: I guess the day was ready.
3: The day's already ready. Oh, man. News about to be first texter. Nina.
2: Hold on, let me just eject that. I'll put it back in after. It was connected for some reason. That's weird.
3: Yeah.
2: Hold on. And we'll put it down here. Okay. We'll see if that works.
3: Yeah. Good morning, everybody.
2: Good morning, folks. Pork Roll Next, Nina and Tom. It is 6 o'clock on the dot. Here's your nails.
3: Yes.
2: The Department of Agriculture has confirmed 2 new cases of the New World screwworm in Texas, but says the nation's food supply remains safe.
3: Oh.
2: Secretary Brooke Rollins said, this is not a virus, it's not a disease, it's just a little pest, a larva that lands in calf's wound, for example, it can be treated.
3: Uh-huh.
2: She added more than $1 billion is being invested to stop its spread.
3: So, you know, my sister-in-law's in finance, and they're already talking about this, this stupid worm driving up the cow prices.
2: Milk?
3: Yeah, it means that, you know, meat

0: do the same thing. You remember the chickens?
1: Yes.
0: And they were like, oh, no. Yeah. She was like, get ready for that.
1: Well, that's who's not buying ground beef for a while.
0: I was like, oh, man. She's like, yeah, they're going to raise the price. I was like, it's always a scam. I'm like, there's two worms. She's like, yep. She's like, all of a sudden, they'll say, oh, they're sick. And
1: she said it's already happening, or they foresee it happening?
0: She was basically saying it's starting to happen already. I'm like, man, what a scam.
1: Because of the screw worm.
0: Screw worm. They're like, oh, the price of beef's going to go up now. Oh, weird. Right before 4th of July, when we all have burgers and dogs? Oh, how convenient.
1: Oh, my God. I did not even
0: think of that. I'm telling you, Nina.
1: I did not even think of that, Tom.
0: Yeah, yeah. Always something.
1: You know, what kind of world are we living in?
0: One where they like to put the prices up. Now, it's not 100%. This is what she's saying.
1: I mean, it sounds pretty...
0: You know, she basically forecasts that kind of stuff. That's kind of what she does. She's like an analyst or something.
1: Yeah.
0: So I'm like, yeah, that's good news. I was like, come on. I was like the egg thing. Remember the egg thing? When eggs were like $9 a dozen?
1: Mm.
0: And they're like, because of the bird viruses. These chickens are getting so sick. These eggs are so expensive.
1: Yeah, yeah.
0: And I'm like, why is chicken the cheapest it's ever been? You're like, oh, that's a different chicken. You're like, oh. I'm like, oh, okay. And then got me.
1: Yeah, it's just, it's.
0: So, yeah. That could happen or not happen. I don't know. Like I said, I'm just relaying of a conversation.
1: Yeah.
0: I was like, come on.
1: Man.
0: Come on.
1: Well, let's hope for the best.
0: Forecasting that.
1: Oh, today's holiday is Coral Triangle Day, Day of Reciprocation, Filipino-Chinese Friendship Day, International Dark and Stormy Day.
0: Dark and Stormy? That's a good
1: National
0: detail.
1: Donald Duck Day. Why are you wearing pants?
0: I'm not.
1: You should be Donald Ducking it.
0: I'm not wearing pants.
1: Okay. National Meal Prep Day.
0: You want me to get up?
1: National No Apologies Period Day.
0: I'm not apologizing for not wearing pants either.
1: National Sex Day.
0: Oh.
1: National Strawberry Rhubarb Pie Day and Writer's Rights Day.
0: We probably should close the National Sex Day. Especially all revved up Thunder Nation is. They're always revved up.
1: Are they?
0: Yeah. Every time we ask them a question, like, well, how many times a week? It's always like 15. They're all revved up.
1: Oh, you mean about the whoop.
0: Yeah, they love the whoop, Thunder Nation. They love it.
1: And who doesn't?
0: Nina, they really love it. Remember the one day we were like, so the average, we did a story one time. And the average is like, you know, it's like three times a week or whatever. We're like, oh, my God, so that's actually a pretty good amount. The other nation came out and was like, we do it 7, sometimes 14 times a week. I was like, what? You know, like, what? Made us look like chumps. We're like, who has the energy for that? Thunder Nation apparently does.
1: Maybe there were some younger listeners.
0: They were like, 10 times a week. I was like, 10 times a week? I was like, that's insane. I think the story was 1 to 2 times a week. Was the average for an American.
1: For like, between our age range or whatever?
0: No, just in general. And then we asked in our nation, they were like, 47 times a week. I was like, what? It was like ridiculous. I'm like, these guys have to be messing with me. They weren't. They said they were doing it that much. I was like, man. Man. Mm. You don't remember that?
1: I remember, but I don't remember it being that
0: much.
1: It
0: was so high. I'll never forget it. I was like, man, what a bunch of horn dogs. I was like, I wish I had their energy. My goodness. I was like,
1: go get them, Thunder Nation.
0: Man, 3 times a week, I'm like, holy cow. I'm like, I'm 20 again.
1: Yeah.
0: They're like, a day, Tom.
1: A day, yeah, right.
0: I was like, oh, really? And I'm 57. I was like, I can't do any of that. Yeah, yeah, it was pretty memorable. Sounds I remember like- it. I'll never forget it.
1: All right.
0: Even on my deathbed.
1: Okay.
0: I'll be on my deathbed and you'll be like, Tom.
1: Remember the good old days.
0: Remember the good old days. I'm like, remember when Thunder Nation said they did it like 13 times a day? Is he dead? He's like, he is. He just died. My last words. Think is impossible.
1: Lying.
0: They have to be lying, right? They have to be. My wife's like, what did he say? Did he say he loved me?
1: Yep, he did.
0: I'm like, yeah, yeah. And that Thunder Nation was lying about how much whoop they have in a week. Typical. Yeah.
1: All right, folks. Well, now it's 6:06. Mm. And time for this.
0: That's right, everybody. First Texter on this Thunder Daddy Tuesday.

0: Andy, local 877. Are you a minute too early? You are. But Debbie from Eatontown, you came in there. You're the first texter, followed by Petey, Staten Island. Andy Elevator's local 1. Andy, local 825.
1: It's Bill, Dave.
0: Wayne and Terry, Middletown. Reedy, you're in there. And then 2 minutes after that is... Woo! Lil Reed from Tops Ford. Then John Mack. Oh, I'm sorry. John and Bill were a Buckeye. My bad. Take over, Nina.
2: Rainbow from Broadway. We got Sabine. Carolyn.
0: Yeah.
2: Penguin, Karen of Thunder, Lunch Lady, Mike Z 282, Ralphie T, Bungalow Mo, Jill, yeah. PNC, Sexy Bib, Paul, Dave, RN Mo, Sea Captain Chris, Tina, Kevin, Brain, Bayville, Stu the Plum, Ray, Marlboro, OG Bib, Mary O'Bridge, Gilbert, Joanne, Bobby, 669, Pete, Karen from Seaside Heights, we got Tyler and Matt, Tom's River. Good
0: and you're morning, listening folks. To what? You're listening to? Oh, wait. You listen to Thunder with Tommy, Nina, Wolf on Eggs, whatever it is. I'm still kind of tired from the Knicks last night.
2: Our local man, 669, by the way, popping in.
0: And by the way, they lost. I'm very mad about it.
2: Yeah.
0: Very mad. Stayed up real late to watch it. And they lost. I'm tired.
2: Yeah, when I was going to bed last night, they were losing. And I was like, oh, maybe they'll bring it back.
0: What time you go? They came back. I was like, oh, man. The fourth quarter one went to Rye.
2: I went up at 9:30. Yeah. I didn't fall asleep till 10:30 because I was, you know, doom scrolling. But
0: yeah.
2: Yeah.
0: Knicks lost, but it's all right. We'll talk about that in Sports Scoop.
2: All right, folks, listen up. Co Wetzel coming to Rooftop at Pier 17, August 12th. I got a pair of tickets for Color 106 right around 7:30.
0: Yeah.
2: 7:30.

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0: for three things you need to know.
1: Good morning, folks. Pork on Exine and Tom 636. Here are three things you need to know.
2: Do you know them?
1: Steven Spielberg says he absolutely believes Earth has been visited by aliens.
2: Oh.
1: Speaking with CBS News about his new film, Disclosure Day, he added, based on the circumstantial evidence of everything that I've gathered throughout my whole life, I absolutely think they've been here.
2: Yes.
1: And they are here.
2: Oh.
1: And who knows? Maybe they've always been here.

0: It's me.
1: I mean, not for nothing, but like I get Steven Spielberg's big in the movies, but why are we taking his word for it?
2: Because he's like a huge alien dude. He loves aliens, this guy. Remember E.T.?
1: Yeah.
2: He started his obsession with E.T.
1: He started the what?
2: His obsession with it, with E.T. Yeah. I think something else, too. He did another one in the 70s, too. The guy loves aliens. He loves aliens.
1: He thinks they're already here. I mean, if they're already here, I don't know.
2: Nina gets very scared about aliens. Aliens horrify Nina.
1: Well, I mean, yeah. Why wouldn't they?
2: They're going to take a little...
1: I don't want them here, and I don't want to go there.
2: Let's just
1: stay on our own planet.
2: Who said they're taking you?
1: Who said they're not taking me? They're going to take everyone.
2: Why would they take us off our planet?
1: They want to make us their workers.
2: Yeah, on our planet. If they're here, they're here for something. They want to, they're like, all right, guys.
1: I didn't say they're taking us off the planet. Oh. I said everyone stay on your own planets. Don't come here.
2: I'm all right with aliens. If they're listening right now, look, guys, I'm cool with you.
1: You say that until they're like, get to work.
2: I'm like, guys, I have a special skill.
1: What is it?
2: Betraying humans.
1: Oh,
2: and
1: God.
2: Guys, if you put me higher up here, I'll take care. I'm going to make sure these humans work. Like that one right there. See that one? I'm pointing to you. I'm like, that one's lazy. But not on my watch. I'm going to make sure she works hard. Mm. And you'd be like, Tom, what did he say? I'm like, Nina, we're in the clear. And you're like, we are. And like one of those electric alien whips. You're like, ah! I'm like, get to work! I'm like, psych, I'm in the clear. Woo! Woo! I'm like, you see that? You see that?
1: You hear that? Why are you making that noise?
2: That's her name. I respect them. Hmm. Excuse me, Mr.
1: You hear that? Tom is talking about betraying us.
2: Yes.
1: Literally, out loud.
2: Yes.
1: Openly.
2: Yeah.
1: And proudly.
2: Yeah. Guys. Yeah.
1: He will betray our race, the human race.
2: Uh-huh. I'll be like the guy in Avatar. By the way, no one ever really talks about the movie Avatar.
1: What about it?
2: My kid watches Avatar a lot, which is bizarre. But I'm like, that guy portrayed the entire human race and his planet. He's like, he just betrayed everyone.
1: I mean, Pandora was pretty cool.
2: Yeah. But he betrayed, everyone was like, is this guy for real? Is he staying?
1: He's staying. He's like, I want to be part of Pandora. Tom, is he any different from what you just said you would do? No.
2: Yeah, that guy's considered a hero. Maybe I would be too.
1: He's not considered a hero.
2: Not in here,
1: in
2: not
1: Pandora,
2: in Earth. In
1: he
2: Pandora,
1: is.
2: He's the jam.
1: Exactly. They love him there.
2: Yeah, not in Earth. Earth, they're probably like, he did what?
1: He saved Pandora because they were trying to take away things from Pandora.
2: That we need it for Earth.
1: So he helped them.
2: Yeah, well, I'm not into it. Traitor.
1: Okay. I mean, you're speaking out of both sides of your mouth right now because you're a traitor as well.
2: Oh, yeah, 100%.
1: Okay. Amazon is developing a live-action Gem and the Holograms. What?
2: Oh, and I put this in for Nina because she loves it.
1: The project is described as an elevated live-action techno-thriller series based on the popular 1980s cartoon Gem.
2: Oh, Gem.
1: The original animated show followed record company owner Jerrica Benton.
2: Yeah, Nina loved Jerrica. She wanted to be her.
1: Who moonlights as rock band singer Gem.
2: Yes.
1: The series features music videos and original songs. Oh, my God. Including the theme, Truly Outrageous. Oh, Gem.
2: Gem.
1: It's truly outrageous. Truly outrageous.
2: Now, what was her deal?
1: Oh, Gem.
2: Was she like a superhero? Didn't they turn like superheroes, her in a band?
1: Yeah, like they're like, yeah. Like they fight.
2: They were like, meow, meow, meow, we're going to fight evil. And you're like, ugh. Like, what did Gem fight? Like, I don't remember any of it. I didn't watch that cartoon, obviously. I remember the theme song, but I don't.
1: Yeah, they just fought, like, bad guys. You know what I mean? Like, Gem and the Holograms could just.
2: But who they, like.
1: I don't know. Like, I don't remember exactly, but like.
2: Like, who was their main villain?
1: Oh, it was the Misfits. We are the Misfits.
2: So they fought another band?
1: Well, they didn't fight the other band, but they were, like, against them, yeah.
2: Did the Misfits have superpowers?
1: No, they don't have superpowers.
2: They don't? What do? They just... I need to understand what they do. Can anyone explain to me Gem and the Holograms and their who they're fighting? Because Nina said the Misfits, but I don't know what they're fighting them about.
1: The Misfits were like their rivals.
2: Yeah, but like... Are they the main bag? Like, you have Batman and Joker.
1: Yeah.
2: You have Superman and Lex Luthor. You knew where they
1: stood. I'd say their direct would, yeah, it would be.

0: be the Misfits.
1: But what is the Misfits' problem? Like, what? We got to find that out. We'll do some more research.
0: But they do fight other people. Like, they have other villains in the series that they have to fight and take down.
1: Oh, okay. I think this is a pretty loose...
0: It is.
1: I'm trying to figure this out. Like, Scooby-Doo, I know they're trying to solve a mystery. Like, true. I don't know what Jen and the Hologram are doing. They're just playing some music and then fighting the other bands?
0: There's battle of the bands. There's lots of...
1: You don't know either. And you're like, oh my God.
0: It's true. They're basically rival rock groups. I do know that. I know that it was mainly about Jem, you know, Jerrica. Yeah. And she turns into Jem and the Holograms.
1: Yeah.
0: And they have to defeat the Misfits. Because
1: Because we don't know why.
0: They're bad.
1: Because the Misfits are apparently bad.
0: The adventures of her band, yeah. Jem and the Hologram. That was basically it.
1: All right, so Jem said it's like Fight Club. You don't want to talk about
0: it. Yeah, really? No.
1: Yeah, I don't. Okay.
0: It's basically, it says it right here. Father Bequeath's character's death. Jem the Hologram's, so basically it's the adventures of her and her band, Jem and the Holograms. That's it. Okay. The Misfits consist of nasty singers. They don't say that, but yeah. She's a petulant rich girl named Pizzazz.
1: Okay. So they're mad at Pizzazz for being rich?
0: They don't like them.
1: Oh.
0: They're not nice.
1: Okay. Man. All right. Just like G.I. Joe and Cobra.
0: The plot frequently revolves around Jerrica's efforts to keep her two identities separate and protect Synergy. Synergy is the computer program that her father created.
1: Okay. All right. Okay.
0: The Misfits want to upstage Jem all the time. Okay. Jem always comes out victorious.
1: I feel like this is not going to be great for Jem.
0: I'm pretty excited. I love the name Jerrica.
1: Okay.
0: Jerrica, Jem, they were so cool. Mm. They were so modern. Nobody ever used them.
1: Yeah, weird. Like.
0: Have you ever met anybody named Jem or Jerrica?
1: No.
0: I haven't.
1: Of course not, because it's stupid.
0: Oh, I like it.
1: Next!
0: And new term is Shrekking.
1: Shrekking.
0: A Gen Z dating term that refers to deliberately dating someone you consider below your standards in physical appearance. The idea inspired by the classic movie character is that this person will be more loyal, appreciative, and treat you better than conventionally attractive suitors. Similar to what we talked about yesterday.
1: So, yesterday we talked about people were just dating ugly people just to get practice on dating. This one is, oh man, don't just date these people for practice. Date them because they're ugly. They're not going anywhere. I can't be with no hot person that's going to leave me. I need some Shrek-looking dude.
0: Oh my God.
1: What is wrong with Gen Z?
0: I don't know why they're calling it Shrekking. I mean, you don't have to go that far.
1: Poor Shrek.
0: That's mean.
1: Are you Shrekking with that guy? Oh, I heard you're Shrekking with Tom. I'm like, well, what does that mean? Oh, wait a minute. What?
0: It means you're a beast.
1: Are they saying I'm the beast?
0: You're a swamp monster.
1: I'm a swamp monster. Eats onions? Yes. But you're not going anywhere. You're very loyal. What?
0: Like, you're below me, you're beneath me.
1: Yeah.
0: But I know you'll treat me well.
1: Yeah, like, you're going to treat me great.
0: That's what they're saying.
1: Like, remember Princess Viola, like, in the daytime before the night?
0: Remember,
1: like,
0: what?
1: Princess Viola, whatever her name is.
0: Fiona?
1: Yeah. She was all pretty, and that's what they're saying. Like, the pretty princess was with Shrek.
0: Yeah.
1: I'm like, well, yeah, but
0: and then
1: she
0: turns into a beast.
1: But then she turns into a beast, guys. Yeah, I'm going to Shrek it.
0: True love's form.
1: A beast?
0: Yeah, true love's form is a beast.
1: I mean, oh my God. I just feel so bad about myself lately.
0: Yeah. God, Tom.
1: Gen Z's just crushing everyone.
0: Tom, bring it up.
1: They're just crushing everybody.
0: And there are three things you needed to know on Jersey's best country.
1: I've been tracked.
0: It's Thunder 106.
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1: Good morning, folks. Pork on Xena and Tom. It is 7:09 on Tuesday. Here's your news. Department of Agriculture has confirmed two new cases on the New World screwworm in Texas, but says the nation's food supply remains safe.
2: Oh, that's what they say for now.
1: AG Secretary Brooke Rollins said, "This is not a virus. It's not a disease. It's just a little pest. It's a larva that lands in calf's wounds. For example, it can be treated." She added that more than $1 billion is being invested to stop its spread.
2: That's right. And by the way, ground beef is now $17 a pound.
3: What? Mm.
2: Yeah. There's been two worms. Two? Isn't there like a billion cows? Yeah.
1: Yeah, that might happen.
2: Dummy.
3: What?
1: Yeah.
2: Just call me a dummy? No. Okay. It's going to be great.
3: Oh, okay.
1: We'll see. Let's hope not. Today's holidays, Coral Triangle Day, Day of Reciprocation. International Dark and Stormy Day.
2: Yeah, I like that.
1: Donald Duck Day. Who's Donald Ducking it today?
2: Me, baby. I'm Donald Ducking it every day, baby. Yeah, no pants.
1: National Meal Prep Day. Mm. No Apologies, period, day.
2: Meal prep? I do have a question. Like, do you eat that cold?
1: No. You could prep a meal and just pop it in the mic.
2: Oh, okay. Yeah, okay. That makes sense. All right. Yeah. So I've always seen, I'm like, I had a friend one time, he would do anything, like chicken and broccoli, whatever. And I'm like, did he just eat that cold when he, like?
1: He was just warming up.
2: I guess. I don't know. I just, microwave chicken's gross to me.
1: I mean, you're warming up. That's what the microwave does. It warms things up. I mean,
2: no, but it makes the chicken chewy.
1: Not if you, like, put a wet paper towel over it and you don't overcook it.
2: Yeah, I don't know.
1: Just to reheat it
2: a little. I'm not a big fan of the microwave.
1: Let's see what else we got. No Apologies, period. Okay, National Sex Day.
2: Oh, Nina.
1: National Strawberry Rhubarb Pie Day.
2: Ooh.
1: My aunt makes a mean rhubarb pie.
2: I like rhubarb.
1: And Writer's Rights Day.
2: That's right. Writers have rights. Do that? Yeah.
1: You're listening to Pork on Eggs with Nina and Tom. By the way, guys, coming up at 8 o'clock, we got the grand prize winners for the Coors Light giveaway. Coors Light Barefoot Country Music Fest giveaway that we've been doing. We got the grand prize winners. We got the in-person winners and the online winners.
2: Nice.
1: Coming up at 8 a.m. I know you guys are eager to know who won, so make sure you listen right around 8 a.m. to Pork Roll and Eggs, and we will give you that information.
2: Better tune in.
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2: Yeah. Sports Scoop with Tom Spork. Roll the boy with a little bit, just a little bit of
1: me
2: with Lady Sports. Nina kicking it off, WNBA.
1: All right, so last night, the finals, we had the Aces beating the Storm 101-91.
2: Oh.
1: We had the Fever over the Mystics just by one basket, 78-76.
2: Close game.
1: Very close game. And the Liberty beat the Sun 89-80.
2: How about that?
1: We got a bunch of games today. We'll have scores tomorrow.
2: Katie Clark coming up big, I guess. Mm. Is she the one to score I would imagine, right?
1: Caitlin Clark.
2: We're just looking at pictures of Caitlin Clark.
1: Yeah.
2: Fantastic body.
1: She looks great.
2: Yeah. It was like workout pictures. We're like, oh, Caitlin.
1: Yeah. She looks good.
2: But she's a Bengal.
1: Messed up. I'm not commenting. Move on.
2: MLB baseball. The Phils, they beat the Blue Jays 5-2. The Mets and the New York Metropolitans, they were off. They'll play the Cardinals tonight. And the New York Butt Yankees beat the Cleveland Guardians 7-5 in the 10th inning.
1: That's good. Why are you calling them Butt?
2: Because every time I call them Butt, they win. So, like, you know, when I start getting angry, when I'm like, hey, the Yankees beat the, they'll lose. I call them Butt. I feel like they win more.
1: Yeah. Okay.
2: I feel like they're listening and they're like, how dare he call me Butt?
1: Yeah.
2: It or not. But I feel like they are. And they're like, Tom called us Butt again. And they're like, not on our watch in the clubhouse. They're like, we better win this game.
1: Not on our watch.
2: We can't have that loser calling us Butt.
1: Yeah. Maybe so, it's working. Maybe.
2: I doubt it. Like, I doubt it. Like,
1: hey,
2: I said,
1: Tom, you never know.
2: In my crazy brain, there's someone driving to the stadium at 7 o'clock in the morning, even though there's no one there. Being like, did he say we're Butt again? Like Aaron Boone's like, how dare he? So, they won in 10 innings. Corey Bellinger had a two-run single on the 10th. NBA basketball, the New York Knickerbockers lost.
1: Mm.
2: They lost to the Spurs, 115-111. It's okay. It's all right. The fourth quarter did not go the way it usually goes for Knicks, and that's okay.
3: that's all right. Brunson was getting beat up a little bit. A lot of guys were getting beat up a little bit.
1: A lot of physicality. That's the Spurs game, though, isn't it? That's what they're doing. I feel like they've been physical the whole time.
3: That's what they're trying to do. Yeah. I feel that maybe maybe they should throw some fists.
1: Maybe what?
3: Maybe they just throw some fists. Maybe stop getting.
1: I wouldn't be surprised if there was a fight soon.
3: Stop trying to bully me. You know, you got Wembanyama. You got Wemby. He's just kind of like, you know, one of those. He looks like one of those things they have outside of car dealerships, just, just floating around with his weird, stupid arms and
1: those
3: dumb
1: blow
3: face.
1: Up things, yeah.
3: I got to be honest with you. I hope the Knicks win. I've been saying Knicks in six. I was hoping Knicks in four, but that's not going to happen. Yeah. Knicks in five would be great, but I'm saying Knicks in six.
1: Yeah, you've been saying that since the beginning.
3: I can't. I just can't imagine a world where that French guy beats us.
1: We'll see. I mean.
3: So, yeah.
1: Come on, guys. We're so close.
3: It's now 2-1. Next game is Wednesday at the Garden. So
1: that's tomorrow.
3: We got to take one at least from home. We got to take one at home. We got to. So if we lose tomorrow, panic mode.
1: Oof.
3: Straight panic mode for
1: everyone. Yeah.
3: So the Knicks have to win at home tomorrow to keep the pressure off them. Because if they lose, it's going to be brutal. And like I said, you're at home. You're at Madison Square Garden.
1: Right, so maybe that energy, though, New York will bring.
3: You got to bring it. You got to bring it. And that's your Sports Scoop.
1: Okay.
3: The time. Spork roll. The boy. With a little bit, just a little bit of the nana.
1: All right, guys, stick around. Co Wetzel coming to Rooftop at Pier 17. We got tickets at 7:30 on Thunder 106.
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3: Vehicle off the roadway, Garden State Parkway, in a crash, all right? Northbound, north of exit 69 in Weirtown. All lanes are open to traffic. Just be careful in that area, all right? Turnpike looks good. 9 and 18 all clear. We got no trouble on 33 through 37. 88 and 70 are running smooth. We do have delays on 287 northbound, south of exit 9 to 10. All lanes are open. Delays are just due to volume. And that is the latest on your roads.
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3: Today's going to be another nice one. Sunny, high near 81. Tonight, partly cloudy, low 63. Tomorrow, chance of showers and thunderstorms. Then showers likely, and the thunderstorm after 4 p.m. Mostly cloudy, otherwise with a high near 86. Right now, it's 56 on Jersey's Best Country. Thunder 106.
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1: Thunder Nation, this is going to be the hottest Wednesday night party of the summer. And it starts next week with Big Hicks. 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It is the Jenks Club, Country Wednesday, and Bud Light. 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

0: Thunder 106, Jersey's Best Country. Pork Hole and Eggs with Nina and Tom. Good morning. Who's this?
1: This is Brian.
0: Hey, Brian. Where are you from?
1: Bayville.
2: Brian from Bayville. Get ready to get excited.
1: I what?
2: You sure did, man. You're Car 106.
1: Oh, that's great.
2: Yeah, all right, man. I like the excitement. That long pause is awesome. Congratulations, Brian.
1: Thank you.
0: Good job, Brian. You won yourself a pair of tickets to see Co Wetzel live on August 12th. 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
0: So sunny with a high near 81 today. Partly cloudy, low around 63 tonight. Tomorrow, chance of showers and thunderstorms. Otherwise, mostly cloudy, high 86. Right now, it's 56, sunny, and it's 7:40 a.m. on Jersey's Best Country, Thunder 106.
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2: Morning, folks. 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It's 8:07. 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
3: News.
2: The Department of Agriculture has confirmed two new cases of New World screwworm in Texas, but says the nation's food supply remains safe. They say it's not a virus, it's not a disease, it's just a little pest, a larva that lands in calf's wound, for example. It can be treated.
3: Now, red meat's $95 a pound.
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2: Day of Reciprocation, yeah. 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
3: Oh.
2: National Donald Duck Day.
3: Quack, quack.
2: National Meal Prep Day. No apologies, period.
3: That's Nina's mantra.
2: National Sex Day. That's not my mantra. National Strawberry Rhubarb Pie Day.
3: I like it.
2: And Writers' Rights Day.
3: That's right. They have rights, guys.
2: They do.
3: Writers have rights.
2: Now, we talked about this earlier. We had a big announcement.
3: Yes, we did.
2: We've had events. We've been talking about this so much. 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
3: That's right, and we have the winners.
2: Two grand prize winners to announce right now, and here we go.
3: Here we go.
2: Drum roll. Grand prize winner, Alyssa from Brick, New Jersey.
3: Alyssa from Brick. There we go.
2: Congratulations, Alyssa. And now for our on-site
3: grand
2: prize winner. That means you had to be at one of our three Coors Light events. Winner is Elizabeth. From Manchester, New Jersey.
3: How about that? 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
3: 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Of course, it's on 0106.
2: That's right.
3: Look, when Coors Light runs a contest, you want to be involved because it is always awesome.
2: Congratulations again to our winners. On-site, Elizabeth from Manchester. Online winner, Alyssa from Brick. You are our winners. Thank you for entering the contest. Thank you to Coors Light. And we hope you have an amazing time this postseason.

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2: Let's see what the roads are doing, folks. Right now, we got a crash being reported on the New Jersey Turnpike exiting at Interchange 11 in Woodbridge. Woodbridge Township entry, lane 7 is blocked. We've got a crash on 33, both directions, Colts Neck Road and Howell. One left lane of two are closed. Delays on the Garden State Parkway northbound exiting at 127 in Woodbridge. All lanes are open to traffic. And we've got some delays on 287 northbound from exit 8 to exit 10. All lanes open. That's the latest on your roads. Poor

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1: Nina and Tom, we announced the winner of our Coors Light giveaway, the VIP 4-day passes. So if you missed it, head to our Instagram. You can see it on Thunder and Pork Roll and Eggs stories. We congratulated our two winners, Elizabeth from Manchester and Alyssa from Brick. 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
2: Boom.
1: It is now 8:32. Here are three things you need to know.
2: You know them.
1: Mira Sorvino and Lisa Kudrow are officially reuniting for a Romy and Michelle sequel. This is going to be so bad.
2: It's such a bad movie.
1: It's just going to be streaming on Hulu.
2: Oh, God.
1: This is going to be a follow-up to the 1997 cult classic.
2: Did you like that movie?
1: Yeah, it was just like a dumb throwaway.
2: Oh.
1: I didn't hate it. I didn't love
2: it. Some people love it. I'm like, this movie's butt.
1: Several of the original cast members are back. Janine Garofalo as Heather was funny. Alan Cumming as Sandy Frank.
2: Mm-hmm.
1: Cameron Manheim as Toby. I don't remember Toby. And Julia Campbell as Christy. I remember her.
2: What was there? Was there a 20-year reunion or a 10-year reunion?
1: When they originally went back? I think it was 20. I mean, they looked so much older.
2: I mean, is it a 50-year reunion?
1: I guess.
2: 1997.
1: I know. I don't know what this is going to be now.
2: What is this?
1: Hey, it is would be 30-year reunion. 30-year reunion.
2: No, if it was their 20-year reunion in 97...
1: Not they graduated at 97.
2: It must have been their 10th year reunion, because it doesn't make any sense.
1: They all looked... It was their 10th year reunion. Half of them were pregnant. They have kids. I mean, it was crazy.
2: I don't know if you know this or not, but people... Like, if you look at stuff back in... Like, look at high school pictures in the 80s or 70s. Yeah. They all look like they're 45 years old.
1: Mm.
2: You're like, why does everyone look so old?
1: I don't know.
2: I mean, look at actors. You're like, what?
1: Well, I mean... You're looking at the actors, but they're playing different.
2: No, I'm saying, like, look at actors back in the day and look at them now. It's crazy.
1: I mean, have you seen Lisa Kudrow lately?
2: Well, Nina, I'm not saying they look great. I'm just saying, like, what reunion was it? They're 28 years old. It was their 10-year high school reunion. Okay,
1: is that what it says?
2: Yes.
1: Okay.
2: It's supposed to be... Have you guys seen... I know this sounds
1: terrible. Yeah, 10 years. Yeah. That's not...
2: Have you seen the it's a Instagram thing. It's like a 10-year reunion where it's like that stupid song that plays. And they show like pictures of their like high school picture. And then what do they look like now?
1: No.
2: Oh, Nina, I've not seen a good one yet.
1: I don't know that.
2: It's a picture of like their high school yearbook.
1: Yeah.
2: And you're like, oh. And then... It flashes them now at the reunion. You go, ah! I'm like, why are they doing this?
1: You're so mean.
2: Nina, I'm like, why are they doing this? Mm. Like, who is the person? Like, this is a great idea. I'm like, is this a gag?
1: Maybe they're proud of it and they don't care. They don't need Judgy McJudgersons like you.
2: I'm like, every time I look at it, I go, this has only been 10 years? This is from 2016 to now?
1: It's just their 10-year reunion?
2: Yeah, Nina. It's 20 years I would get.
1: Mm.
2: 30 years I would get. 10 years, I'm like, huh? Has anyone seen it? Is it just me? Am I just being a jerk?
1: Mm.
2: Like, I'm always like, look at this wolf pack. The dudes are, I'm like, look at this guy. He's like, I'm like, what's going on?
1: Okay, moving on.
2: They all look terrible. I'm like, who okayed this?
1: I guess we'll see what this new Romy and Michelle's, this isn't going to be high school reunion. What's this going
2: to
1: be?
2: It has to be high school.
1: Life reunion?
2: It's probably their 30-year reunion or something like that. 40-year, I don't know. I would be so angry, though, speaking of that, like, if I didn't get the permission about this, when somebody just took my picture at the reunion, like, hey, Tom, smile. And I'm like, hey. And then I'm on Instagram, and I'm like, and I look, and I'm like, oh, this is our high school. Oh, no.
1: They're trying to get my 30-year reunion going now.
2: Nina?
1: And every time someone buys a ticket, they put up their high school photo.
2: Nina, do not take a picture.
1: It's a 30-year.
2: You're going to be on this thing.
1: No, they're not doing it like that. It's just if you buy a ticket, your high school picture goes up.
2: They're going to show young Nina, and then you're going to go on Instagram, and you'll be like, oh. And it's going to be like you, half the bag, like, what happened to Nina?
1: No.
2: She looks terrible.
1: They're not doing it like that.
2: I'm telling you.
1: Just your high school photo.
2: Yeah. All right.
1: What else we got? 21% of people never lock the bathroom door, even when guests are over.
2: Oh.
1: A poll asked, do you lock your bathroom door? 34% say they always do. 32% say only if people are over, and 21% never do.
2: You got to lock your door. I always lock my door.
1: I never lock the door.
2: Yeah, but you also, that's why you talk about going to the bathroom, there's cats.
1: Oh, yeah, the cats and dogs. I don't lock it, but I do that for in case my kids need me or something. Even when I'm in the shower. If we have guests over, like Jay's parents are over and stuff, I lock the door. But if it's just us, I don't ever lock it.
2: Here's my impression of someone walking into me, walking in while I'm on the in the bathroom, right? Mm. On the toilet. Just walk in.
1: Door open.
2: Ah! What are you doing? Ah!
1: Oh, calm down.
2: Oh, my God. I get so...
1: You're so drunk.
2: I mean, what are you doing? I'm on the toilet. What are you doing? What are you doing?
1: Oh,
2: Nina. And I kind of bounce up. I'm like, what are you...
1: Ew, why do you bounce
2: Nina,
1: up?
2: I don't know. Do you know... That's not how you respond?
1: No, I'd be like, I'm in here. I'm in here.
2: No. Well, that's when the door's slowly opening. You go, hey, guys, I'm in here. And then it opens up and they're in the... I'm like, what are you doing?
1: I yell. I'd be like, somebody's in here.
2: Yeah, see, now it's...
1: But I don't jump up. Why don't you jump up?
2: Before you were calm and collected. Now you're more like me. Ah!
1: Well, no, I would say somebody's in here. I would yell, but I wouldn't jump up off my butt off the toilet.
2: Someone's in here. So, there is nothing more horrifying.
1: It is scary.
2: Than someone walking in on you going to the bathroom.
1: How about when you're in the bathroom stall and you realize there's no lock? Panic sets
2: in. Nina, we've all talked about the Target story.
1: Oh, my God.
2: One time I was going to the bathroom. I was at the place. And I'm going to the bathroom. I'm just sitting there. And I'm like, oh, I can make this fast. Because, you know, you're already nervous. You're in a public restroom. And then out of nowhere, there's like this 9-year-old kid.
1: Make sure you're in the camera for this so people can see it.
2: There's a 9-year-old kid. And you know, like the stall, they have like a...
1: Yeah.
2: Like they have a little thing.
1: There's a little crease.
2: This kid, I swear to you, was just like... I saw him. I'm like, what's this kid? What? I'm trying to be as quiet as possible.
1: Right.
2: He just puts his eye right there. He's just looking at me. Just staring at me.
1: And what did you say?
2: I go, hey, man. Hey, kid, get out of here. I'm kicking the stall. He does not break. His buddy's in the back just giggling. He looked at me for a good 5 minutes. I'm like, get out of here. I'm like,

0: screaming. Just as I. And you can almost hear a snicker. It was probably the worst experience of my life. I was like, this is the worst thing that's ever happened to me, ever in my life. And then out of nowhere, the father like came in, like he was like, guys, you coming? It went from this and just took off. Dude, I swear. I've told the story before. I told it when it first happened. It was the most horrifying thing. Just his eyeball. and you hear the other kid be like, and I'm like, what are you doing, kid?
1: Little weirdos.
0: Wouldn't say a word. Just little snickers.
1: Were you pooing?
0: I was pooing, Nina. I was like, get out of here. I'm a kick in the stall. I'm like, I remember, they ran out and I was like, I gotta clean up. And like, I was like, it's better be quick because I'm gonna catch that kid and tell his father, like, yo, stop your kid. They were gone, like ghosts. It was the most horrifying experience I've ever had in my entire life.
1: He knew when to get you. He knew.
0: Just.
1: That is creepy. No sound. After a while.
0: Nina, At first, I was like, hey, get out of here. What are you doing? Get out of here. Okay, get out. And then, like I said, just nothing. I was like, how is it? I told my wife, she's like, how'd that even? I'm like, ah.
1: And you're,
0: I'm like,
1: you're helpless because you can't, what are you going to do? You got to wipe in front of them?
0: I'm like, 35, you can't do anything. Can't. I'm like, I can't do anything as a child. I'm like, what do I? And then if I was like, hey, security, there's a kid peeping on me while I'm going to the bathroom. They'd be like, really? Come with us. I didn't do anything.
1: Oh man,
0: it was the worst. Yeah. I'm okay.
1: Hey, listen. Keeping in the spirit, science says that laughter really is the best medicine.
0: It's true.
1: A new study says laughter can help kids lower stress, strengthen relationships, and even improve their brain development. Kids, what about us?
0: Yeah, laugh for everyone.
1: We need to laugh as well.
0: And I will leave you with my favorite Norm MacDonald joke. Laughter is the best medicine. Unless you have diabetes, then it's insulin. Oh, insulin's the best medicine.
1: It's so stupid.
0: R.I.P., Norm.
1: And there are three things you needed to know on Jersey's Best Country Thunder 106.
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3: Alrighty, guys. So it's going to be really nice today. We're looking at sunny skies, high near 81. Tonight, partly cloudy, low 63. And tomorrow, looks like a chance of thunderstorms and showers. Otherwise, mostly cloudy, high near 86. Right now, we're sitting at 61 on Jersey's Best Country, Thunder 106, and it is 8:47 a.m.
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Alrighty, folks. It's about that time for our little grads roll call, presented by Atlantic Health Urgent Care. You might hear your little graduate announced on the air each morning with us. In case you missed it yesterday, I'll do the five from yesterday and then the new five from today. You can submit your little grad at thunder106.com. And at the end, you may win the little graduate's prize pack, which is valued at $750+. So here we go. We'll start off with number one, Wyatt C. from Lillian M. Dumphy School in Barnegat. We got Layla O., Robert C. Wood Early Childhood Center. Lucas V. from Bierman. Giovanna G. from Goddard. Gabriel L. from Sungstar Academy. We've got John D. from St. James Elementary School. Brian L., St. Mark's Christian Academy. Olivia M. from the Lincroft Center for Children. Grayson B. from Southwood Elementary. And lastly, Costas S. from New Utrecht High School in Brooklyn. Utrecht, did I say that right? I'm not sure if I said that right. Those are our little grads. Congratulations to all of you working hard. We will continue this throughout the week. So don't forget to submit your little grad at thunder106.com. You submit the last... first

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3: Here's today's marine forecast for Sandy Hook down to the Little Egg Inlet.
4: Southwest winds 5 to 10 knots, becoming southerly winds 15 to 20 knots. Waves 2 to 3 feet.
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Thunder 106 Jersey's Best Country. There's Bailey Zimmerman. That is Religiously. Good morning. It's Tuesday. I'll tell you, today was a tough one for me. Waking up, I hit the snooze a bunch of times. Tuesdays are harder than Mondays. I guess because you're all jacked up and ready for the week to start, and then it hits you, and Tuesday morning you're like, But it's going to be a beautiful day, and we've got all your country favorites to wake you up. So, Morgan Wallen, Vincent Mason, John Party, Shaboozy, all coming up right now. Kenny Chesney, let's carry on. It's Jersey's Best Country, Thunder 106.

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So we announced our big winners for the Coors Light Barefoot Country Music Fest VIP experience. 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

0: 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Anything can happen in Jersey. An overnight stay for two at Resorts Hotel in Atlantic City. Two slingshot ride passes. 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

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June 13th, Freehold Raceway Mall, 7 a.m. sharp. All these shirts are going to be stuffed with tickets and goodies. And one of them will have the grand prize of $1,006. So get there early. These shirts go fast. We'll see you there June 13th, 7 a.m., Freehold Raceway Mall. Good luck.

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Happy Tuesday, Thunder Nation. 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Got your chance to win a pair of tickets to see Allison Krauss in Union Station. Got your chance to win a pair of tickets to see Wheeler Walker Jr. And I've got Jersey's best country for you right here. It's Tim McGraw on Thunder 106.

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I haven't seen it yet, but Scary Movie 6 dominated the weekend box office with a $55 million debut. Backrooms got third. I think that's the next movie I'll see in theaters. Dan and Shay. I'm

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And he said, this was the best mistake I've ever made. 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
14: Here's today's marine forecast for Sandy Hook down to the Little Egg Inlet.
15: Southwest winds 5 to 10 knots, becoming southerly winds 15 to 20 knots. Waves 2 to 3 feet.
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Thunder 106, the Super Mario Galaxy movie, has achieved a milestone. It's 2026's first film to surpass $1 billion in global earnings. Cole Swindell, she had me at heads, Carol.

Thunder 106, only 26% of Americans say they have achieved the American dream. 70% say the American dream is harder to attain today than it was a generation ago. I'm with you there. George Burge.

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1: Southwest winds 5 to 10 knots, becoming southerly winds 15 to 20 knots. Waves 2 to 3 feet.
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2: 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Got a couple of requests in. Got some Thomas Rhett loaded up for you. Flip, looking for Hardy. I've got that coming a little later on. Right now, it's Jelly Roll on Thunder 106.

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seen a big Montana sky. 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London, Paris, paradise. But ain't got much memory of the scenes. Come to think, I missed them all. And damn, but

Speaking of the coast, remember Five for Beach, you and me. That sunset, cliffs by the sea, and the night rolled in. And you still talk about that moon that I can't recall, but God, I.

Thunder 106. Congratulations to Dorian Bayville. She was caller 106. A 5-pack of tickets for the Thunder 106 Listener Appreciation Party at Breakwater Beach are hers. That's going down June 23rd. Going to be a great time. You can enter to win a 4-pack of tickets, actually, at thunder106.com.

That request right there for Flip MacArthur. It's Hardy, Eric Church, Morgan Wallen, and Tim McGraw. We got two more artists for you right here, Post Malone and Blake Shelton.

0: 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New Riley Green, Think Is You Drunk on Jersey's best country. Thunder 106. Today it is National Call Your Doctor Day. So if you've been putting some things off, today's the day to make that call. Or don't. Keep putting things off. That's the way I do it. I don't take care of things until it's a real problem. But in the meantime, I'll play more of Jersey's best country for you. Megan Maroney, Kevin Powers and Shaboozy, Luke Combs, Park McCollum, all coming your way next on Jersey's best country, Thunder 106.
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Thunder 106, Jersey's best country. Dan Sullivan is accusing Dan Sullivan of rigging a Senate race. If you didn't know, two Republicans with the same name are on the primary ballot for an Alaska Senate seat. And one Dan Sullivan says the other Dan Sullivan is intentionally confusing people. I don't know if it's intentionally, but I know we're all confused. Chase Matthew on Thunder. Well,

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1: 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Our winner for business of the day is Kathy from Jiffy Lube in Howell. Kathy, thank you for listening to Thunder 106. You and the coworkers at Jiffy Lube are getting the sweet treats from Chocolate Carousel.

0: Thunder Nation, Chris Van Zandt from the Afternoon Ride. You know, I always hear, hey, you owe me a Thunder shirt.
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0: Well, your day has come. 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Some shirts will come with tickets to see Riley Green, Chris Stapleton, Tim McGraw, Jason Aldean, Billy Currington, Brantley Gilbert, and more. And, of course, one lucky Thunder shirt will be stuffed with $1,006 in cold, hard cash.
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Luke Bryan on Jersey's Best Country, Thunder 106, 106.3, and 106.5. What is that favorite you want me to play again? Well, hopefully it's Luke Combs or Kenny Chesney, because I got them both coming up right here. Kelsey Hart, Fireworks on Thunder.

Thunder 106, win them before you can buy them to see Wheeler Walker Jr. at the Starland Ballroom on November 17th. 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

0: Thunder 106, Jersey's best country. This pair of tickets is going out to Howell. Jackie in Howell was caller 106. She'll be at the Starland Ballroom on November the 17th to see Wheeler Walker Jr. Of course, she didn't buy him. She won him from Thunder 106, which you can do all week long. And then you can buy him if you didn't win on Friday. 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

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Will Ella Langley take the top spot at the country charts yet again with that one? We'll find out later in the week right here at Shaboozy with good news on Thunder 106.

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Corey Kent, Cole Wetzel, Jersey's Best Country, Thunder 106. What are some things that used to be affordable that now feel like a luxury? Vet care? Well, yeah, I've spent way too much money. How about red meat? Even just the cost of maintaining your house. Cable TV, that's definitely a luxury now.

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Thunder 106. The question was posed, what is the craziest or forever hold your peace objection? One person said a lightning bolt stopped my friend's wedding right at the moment, but they were able to pick things up later, so it didn't get in the way. Right here is Darius Rucker on Jersey's Best Country, Thunder 106.

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Zach taking you through your country midday. I'm out of here, Thunder Nation. Enjoy the rest of your Tuesday. The afternoon ride with Chris Van Zandt kicks off next.

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What a great way to start a Tuesday afternoon ride. Chris Van Zandt laying a little loving on you. Tell you what, we're going to feel a little bit of summertime tomorrow. The weather, yeah, it's supposed to get a little hot. Humidity creeping into the picture. Nice little taste before summer actually starts. Loving on you with Luke Combs back there. Song number two of Me and You, making it worth your while.

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Chevy Silverado, Bailey Zimmerman, Jersey's Best Country Thunder 106. Beautiful weather outside. Chris Van Zandt. Yeah, we've got two winners, the Coors Light Barefoot Music Fest Grand Prize winners. They are who they are here in just a little bit. Hang on.

0: Dierks Bentley, I Hold On. If you're holding on for the weekend, it's coming. It is Tuesday, but we'll get you there with Jersey's Best Country. That is for sure. Chris Van Zandt, Morgan Wallen, Shaboozy, John Party. Got some Tucker Wetmore on deck. But Ella and Riley?
1: I was all but 22, I think, at the time. I'd been out on the road, lonely at night. And it'd been a while.

0: That old song, Look of Love, man, that's a look of let's get out of here and get it done. Yeah, Lyon Riley, Jersey's Best Country, Thunder 106. Let's do this one, man. I promise you some Tucker Wetmore. Brunette, Thunder.
1: Lord knows I got a time, and there's a few in here line. Well, I've learned my lesson too many times. Blows like you put me through.

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3: What we've got here is...
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Morgan Wallen, I'm the problem. Dude, I tell you what, first the chair off the building, then the piano, and now apparently what happened was a security guard was taking a video from a listener, took a listener's phone, or the listener gave the security guard the phone, and the security guard was taking video. Morgan Wallen got a hold of it. Probably they were thinking he's going to take a selfie. Didn't like it too much, and he whipped it across the stage. I don't know, dude, you're at the top of your career. Don't ruin it.

Jersey's best country, Thunder 106. Good Tuesday afternoon ride. Chris Van Zandt laying him down back to back to back. Got some Flatland Cavalry coming up. Some Jake Owen, Kenny Chesney, Jackson Dean, Luke Combs. Superstars play here on the afternoon ride, that's for sure. New stuff right here.

Jersey's Best Country Thunder 106. Ride. George Burge. A lot of help from Luke Bryan there. This guy, Friday, August 21st, Stone Pony Summer Stage. He's going to be there. I'm talking about this guy here. It was a

0: Good music from that guy there. That is Dylan Scott, Jersey's Best Country, Thunder 106. Yeah, Friday, August 21st, Stone Pony Summer Stage. Going to be a really good show. So, man, I'll be there. I'll be looking for you. So the Coors Light Barefoot Music Fest grand prize winners, the on-site grand prize winner, the person that was showing up at all of the events, Elizabeth from Manchester, New Jersey. And the online grand prize winner is Alyssa from Brick, New Jersey. Each grand prize winner is going to receive a pair of main stage four-day passes to the Barefoot Country Music Festival with VIP entrance and front row access and four-night stay at our good friends, man, the Gold Crest Family Resort in Wildwood. Great place. You got to check that place out. If you're going to be going down to Barefoot, you have to stay at Gold Crest Family Resort. Great, great place. But congratulations. And I tell you what, we've got more things that we want to give away to you. 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
0: You know, things ain't getting much cheaper these days. And, the prices are going to go up. 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

It's Lauren Elena, Little Help from Chase Matthew, Jersey's Best Country Thunder 106. Yeah, tomorrow we're going to be shaking the midweek blues. We're there every other week. I'm talking about Bar Anticipation, Middle Lake Boots and Beers, Country Happy Hour, 6 p.m. We'll start shaking those midweek blues. Hardy, Church, McGraw, Morgan, together here.

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Details at Thunder.

Little country house action. Jersey's Best Country Thunder 106. Chris Van Zandt, the afternoon ride. Got some Kenny Chesney by request coming up. Need one of these folks in my life, that's for sure. Somebody that can do what Jackson Dean's singing about here on the afternoon ride. Where are you? I ain't

Jackson Dean, Jersey's Best Country Thunder 106. I haven't heard your name yet. Have you entered the business of the day presented by Manasquan Bank? 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
0: Well, at this particular moment in time, we only have one accident. One accident's one too many, in my opinion. We've got an accident, Route 440, Middlesex County, north at Riverside Drive, Crows Mills Road, backed up to, you know, the whole I-195, I-287, New Jersey Turnpike area. And that has been reported about half hour ago. Updated just a couple minutes ago, so it might cost you 5 minutes or so. Hopefully everybody's okay. Slide down Benny Hill. You're looking good all the way to just about I-195, the exit 98. And you start seeing a roaming pocket of volume all the way down to and through the Tons River Tolls, past the True Parrots. You're looking good at that point. Jumping on 166 in Berkeley Township. You're looking good. Getting into, baby, you know, through Pine Beach, Beachwood. Yeah, Berkeley. Looking good. Bayville. Not looking all that bad at all the way down to 72. Jumping on 72 to the Barrier Islands, looking good. 37 as well. I-195, not seeing too many problems. 35, 36. In the Hazlitt, Middletown area, everything's looking good. Red Bank, starting to see a little bit of, hey, let's go home type delays. But on the local streets, there's nothing out of the ordinary.
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There's Kenny Chesney right there. But if you want to catch him live, and you're going to be in Vegas starting June 19th, I believe, June 19th through July, his shows promise a unique and immersive experience at the Sphere in Las Vegas. 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Megan Maroney, Beautiful Things, here on the Afternoon Ride, Thunder Nation.

Maggie Maroney, Beautiful Things. You know what's beautiful? 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

0: Getting you ready for the ride home with a little Ella Langley and Morgan Wallen. I Can't Love You Anymore. Yes, I can, with more of Jersey's Best Country. Back to back to back. It's How I Do. Since we had a duet there, let's do a duet here. Dustin Lynch with Mackenzie Porter on this one on Thunder 106.
1: Well, look who it is. Last call, thought again. How's your mama? How you been? Girl, it's been too long.

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2: We do have an accident being reported. This is a different one than we had earlier before. I don't know what's going on up there, but tell you what, we got to stop having these accidents. Route 9 North at I-195, accident, right shoulder is blocked. Once again, Route 9 North at I-195. That was reported about 4:30, 4:35, so as we get on to 10 of 5, probably still in play there. Slide down Benny Hill, you're looking pretty good. Roaming pocket volume starting south of exit 98, down through the Toms River Tolls. You get past the troop barracks and you're looking okay. It actually clears up south of Dover Road, if you know where that is. I believe that's exit 80, right? And then south of that, you're looking pretty good. Jumping on 166 to Atlantic City Boulevard or Main Street or Route 9, whatever the hell you want to call it. Looking kind of sort of normal. 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At this time, everything's looking kind of sort of normal. And this popped up right now. Accident I-287 North at Weston Canal Road. That's exit 12, backed up to exit 7. Wow. Just be careful out there, Thunder Nation. Let's just get our eyes on the road, off the phones, and know how to merge. How's that?
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0: career.
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Blake Shelton, Country Strong, getting across the 5 o'clock hour. Chris Van Zandt, got some Luke Combs, some Cody Johnson, got some Low Cash, and a whole bunch more. Song number two, to get you home, it's Kelsea Ballerini.

Little giggle at the end right there. Jersey's Best Country Thunder 106. Well, it wasn't this song. It was Till You Can't, the Kid Rock cover Friday night at the PNC Bank Arts Center. The house just went crazy during the whole Kid Rock John Party show, that's for sure. But let's do this one from Cody Johnson. It's The Fall on Thunder 106.

Yeah, boy, howdy, ain't that true? The ones we love still are with us no matter what, that's for sure. Miss you, Dad. Jersey's Best Country, Thunder 106, Wrong Hearts, Low Cash on Thunder 106.

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1: I'm trying to see if the parkway is going to clear up at all. Coming down Benny Hill, you're looking good. Yeah, a little lighter from south of 98, but you get right around Route 70. It gets really heavy south of Route 70, down through the Tons River Tolls, past the troop barracks. It starts clearing up a little bit. What is this? Accident. Shoulder block. Garden State Parkway north at Wells Mills Road, exit 69. That was reported about just about 5 o'clock. Probably still in progress there. And there was something else going on. There was an accident with the right lane block. This was Route 9 north at I-195, reported about 4:30. Still might be in play because it's coming up on my screen here. So maybe it is. And still that accident, one lane block, I-287 north at Weston Canal Road. That's exit 12. Backed up to exit 6. That was reported about 4:30, updated about 20 minutes ago. So shoot the dice on that one. And other than that, everything's looking okay. Everything's looking normal in the towns. Everything from Brick to Hazlet to Homedale to Red Bank to Middletown, you know, where there's a lot of business people trying to get out and have a cool, refreshing adult beverage. That's where you're going to find most of the congestion.
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8: 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Anything can happen in Jersey. An overnight stay for two at Resorts Hotel in Atlantic City. Two slingshot ride passes. 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

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I think you got like 2 weeks left, but why wait to enter the Thunder 106 Listener Appreciation Party Contest at Breakwater Beach Water Park at thunder106.com? 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

0: It's Graylin James, Jersey's Best Country, Thunder 106. I mentioned the winners a little earlier, but in case you didn't hear or you don't know, maybe you are one of the winners. Coors Light Barefoot Music Fest Grand Prize winners. The on-site Grand Prize winner, this is a person that probably showed up at all of the events when we were giving these tickets away, is Elizabeth from Manchester, New Jersey. Congratulations. And online Grand Prize winner, somebody who entered online probably numerous times. I don't know if you could do that or not. But anyway, so Alyssa from Brick. Each grand prize winner is going to receive a pair of main stage four-day passes to the Barefoot Country Music Festival with VIP entrance, front row access, and a four-night stay at our good friends Gold Crest Family Resort in Wildwood, New Jersey. If you're going to the Barefoot Country Music Fest, make sure you stay, if they still have available rooms, at the Gold Crest Family Resort. They are absolutely fantastic places, people, a great place. So congratulations to Elizabeth from Manchester and Alyssa from Brick. Coors Light Barefoot Music Fest Grand Prize winners. Congratulations.
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0: Mostly clear early on, then becoming mostly cloudy. Lows in the mid-60s, says the National Weather Service. Humidity creeping into the picture tomorrow. Your Wednesday, mostly cloudy, a chance of showers in the morning, then showers likely with a passing thunderstorm possible in the afternoon. Humid, highs in the mid-80s, and Thursday, mostly sunny, chance of showers in the afternoon, 50% chance of that happening. Once again, hot, humid, highs in the upper 80s on Thursday as well.
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1: Things are starting to calm down just a little bit. Still getting reports of an accident. Garden State Parkway North at Wells Mills Road. That's right around exit 69. That was about 5 o'clock, updated about 15 minutes ago. So one of my sites is still saying it's in play. Route 9 looking like Route 9 on the southbound side, Jackson Mills Road, Brookside Way. A couple brake checks going on there on the northbound side, Ryan Road area. Nothing out of the ordinary, to be honest with you. Slide down Benny Hill, you're looking good. All the way down, roaming pocket of vine has now picked up just south of I-195, down through the Times River Tolls, past Trufax. You're clean and green after that. And Route 9 south of that, Pine Beach, Beechwood, Berkeley, Lacey, kind of sort of looking lighter than normal from what I can see. And I-195 not looking too bad at all, Thunder Nation.
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1: Megan Maroney, I think you're going to be okay, young lady. 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Chris Van Zandt, the afternoon ride. This guy, is he going to be okay? 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It's Morgan Wallen on Thunder.

a.m. Man, we do. Apparently, Jersey's best country thunder 106. My name is Chris Van Zandt. Getting you ready for country nights, but I ain't even close to done yet. TJ will be in about 10 of 7. Let's do more new stuff. What do you say? It's called Move On Jersey's best country thunder 106.

cold as you. Luke Holmes, Jersey's best country. Thunder 106. Chris Van Zandt, got to check in on the weather. Going to be a little summertime stuff coming our way. Humidity, maybe a thunderstorm or two. I tell you, where I lived, I heard all the fighter jets go by because the president was at the Knicks game. Sounded like USA.

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2: Mostly clear early on, then becoming mostly cloudy. Lows in the mid-60s, says the National Weather Service. Humidity creeping into the picture tomorrow. Your Wednesday, mostly cloudy. A chance of showers in the morning, then showers likely with a passing thunderstorm possible in the afternoon. Humid, highs in the mid-80s. And Thursday, mostly sunny. Chance of showers in the afternoon, 50% chance of that happening. Once again, hot, humid, highs in the upper 80s on Thursday as well.
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It's called Rocky Mountain Low, Jersey's Best Country Thunder 106. Good stuff right there. Co Wetzel helping out Corey Kent. All right, so we went over the weather. Might have a little rain tomorrow, maybe a passing thunderstorm. I've got all my maters in the ground and strawberries and all the peppers and vegetables. Rain is a good thing. Let's do some Luke Bryan here on the afternoon ride. One that you want to crank to 11, huh?

as long as we're turning back the pages of time just a little bit. Luke Bryan there. When we first heard about this guy, this was one of the songs he was playing. Talking about Morgan Wallen here on The Afternoon Ride. The Way I Talk is called. Good Afternoon Ride, Thunder Nation.

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0: Yeah, it's one of those days where I just feel like I'm hanging just north of insane or south of insane or something like that. Chris Van Zandt, the Afternoon Ride.
1: Hoo-wee.
0: Been a heck of a Tuesday. Glad you're with me as we start each and every Afternoon Ride with the Pledge of Allegiance. Tim McGraw looking for that

0: A smile can turn anybody's day around from a bad to a good one, that's for sure. Before I get out of here, let's check out what's happening tonight, tomorrow, and next day.
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0: Mostly clear and then becoming mostly cloudy. Lows in the mid-60s. Wednesday, mostly cloudy. A chance for showers in the morning, then showers likely with a possible thunderstorm in the afternoon. I'll take it. Humidity, you're going to feel it. Highs in the mid-80s. And Thursday, mostly sunny. Chance of showers in the afternoon. Hot once again. Highs in the upper 80s. Humidity sticking around. Chance of seeing rain on Thursday, 50%. Thank you all for keeping us well, keeping us safe, keeping us fed, doing what you're doing. Keep America beautiful. Prayers up for our men and women in the military taking care of the United States of America here and abroad. 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

Russell Dickerson getting things started on this Tuesday for Country Nights, Jersey's Best Country, Thunder 106.3, 106.5. TJ with you. We've got some John Morgan right now. This one's Kid Myself on Thunder 106.

Dustin Lynch on Thunder 106. If you're keeping a countdown to Christmas, there are only 200 days left. Now, it might sound like a lot, but it's just 28 weekends away. We've got Matt Cooper. Here's Highs and Lows on Thunder 106.

of the Stanley Cup Finals is on tonight in Vegas. 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
5: 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At the end of each event, we'll pull 5 random qualifiers to see who will be invited to our showcase showdown. 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
6: This isn't just a race, it's a red, white, and blue milestone that won't come around for another 50 years. 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

Morgan Wallen on Thunder 106. It's TJ. So depending on who you ask, summer already may be here, although the first official day is until Sunday the 21st, which is Father's Day. Taste of Country ranked the top country summer songs. They say Alan Jackson's Chattahoochee is number one. Kenny Chesney's Summertime follows it at number two. And Kid Rock's All Summer Long is third. We've got some Parker McCollum right now. This one's Killing Me on Jersey's Best Country, Thunder 106.

0: Thomas Rhett t-shirt on Thunder 106. 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All the details, check the shirt out. 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